0: more vocal, more vocal.
1: Get higher, baby. 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

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But I'm finna tell you something. 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No, no, no, no, no. 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Meet the ghosts of Mississippi. Uh-huh. They be like moaning, they be like. Moaning like

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Not for that one. Only want the ladies' attention. And I want to heal you. But first I got to feel you. Repeat after me. Do as you're told.

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0: 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You feel your thoughts out loud. 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Youth is gone. Feelings of loss. 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

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Stand for something. Stand. Oh, you don't stand for shit.

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It doesn't really turn me on. I like when you listen. Because for you Germans, and I say Germans with a capital G, it's a concert for you, but it's therapy for me.

me can fight. She always knew she had something special inside. She takes down an incel on the internet when she needs just a little